What's up, baby? It's me, your boy with the key. This is always tight. You a little short on some ends? Don't worry, I'll take care of that. I got five on that. I got you.

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1: 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I'm gonna hit this city.
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1: 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'Cause when I leave for the night, I ain't coming back.

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2: Work it, girl, she work the bowl. 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She's fine as hell, she's about to dough. 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And money, money she making. 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
1: 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But wait a minute, isn't this...
0: Yeah, yes it is.
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2: All right.